0: Made You Love Me by Ariana Grande on The Peak 104.1. On October 5th, there is another public rock choir. So go and sing your face off with the rest of the crowd, getting absolutely loud. There's no experience necessary. Non-singers, good singers, terrible singers, people who whisper when they sing, everybody's welcome. But if you whisper, it's a good opportunity for you to get loud because everyone will be singing and getting a little crazy that night. It's at Up Liquids, October 5th from 6 to 8 p.m. And if you want to know more information, go to mycentraloregon.com and click on events.
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0: 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I'm Tay, and this coming Saturday from 10 a.m. to noon, Sergio will be over at M. Jacobs Fine Furniture. 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It's been so wonderful being here with you today, and I'll be back tomorrow around 3 o'clock again, and I'm looking forward to it. Love being here with you, and hopefully you love having me here just as much as I love being here. So before I leave, I want to remind you to be kind and share love in our community, because we would greatly benefit from the love and kindness that you have to give right here in Central Oregon. 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
5: It's been a sunny day today. The high at 74. Low will drop to 45 tonight and mostly clear. Tomorrow we're looking at sunny skies again. High at 74 again and low at 48. I'm Tayen. 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

0: 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Thank you for making us feel so welcome, Central Oregon. 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
1: Good morning. President Trump says tech leaders he met at the White House yesterday signed a constitution to police themselves. The deal comes amid dire warnings that AI agents threaten the future of humanity. How has the economy affected your charitable giving? A new survey says 4 out of 5 people have cut back on donations to charities over the last 6 months. However, Giving USA says 77% of all U.S. adults still manage to give something. A reminder to families who receive summer food benefits that they have a limited time before they expire. 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Our mild weather continues this week, mostly sunny and nice today with our highs mid-70s. It'll be clear tonight, our overnight lows in the lower 40s. With more on the latest news, weather, and road conditions at MyCentralOregon.com. I'm Bill Baker with Brooke and Jeffrey in the morning on The Peak 104.1.

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0: I don't know about all that
2: 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You should know the whole time already.
0: It all sounds pretty complicated. 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

0: 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So tell us about it by calling the Peak 104.1 News Tip Hotline. 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